will talk. I taking it into my head that I'm told that to speak about. Because speak further of this, that this, that.

I want to tell you. I gave it, I know. Understand? Won't understand. But I repeat, I'll speak. I believe in how answerful this, that

remain silently. Explain. I will explain. I will get to. Won't rest. Won't. What? What am I saying? Anything. Anything can be said. I said that this there, that is over there. I know. Speak further of this. Speaks as one who knows. There, over this. I know. Of course, I know perfectly well. I all that all. I know all that. Then all these, that. It's called. Oh, my. I'm not. I am. I'm also. I'm hot. But I am. Like this. That. This.

For myself, I purposely, well, I almost always, I, especially that I was not only

Certainly, such is my and myself. But I was never, never, never. I was, I felt in me, myself, me. I knew my, let go out of me. But I would not, purposely would not. Oh, oh, how I know. But however, I assure you, to me, no! Neither! No! Neither! And no!

this is mine, I am now. I say it, I tell you, I tell all these. I've the right to speak. Because I, because.

feel. Oh, I am. Oh, I'm glad. No. Yes. Wait. Wait. I've begun. Wait. Wait. Let me. My breath. Wait. Let me. Me catch. Let me catch. My breath. All my life. Already said. And I. And I shall develop it. But let me catch my breath. All my life already said. And I. Develop.

have one native speaker. And that someone would come and get me and to care for. Arriving too late throughout. So do it! I don't fall! I can't hear them! Start a new conversation. But for me, that moment is when you connect. That's where you have to take the time.

0: go from here?
1: Nothing.
0: Like.
1: We.
0: They can't see. This is like
1: please.
0: It's like
2: no
1: darkness.
0: It's like
1: we
0: black and white. We are afraid.
1: Nothing is obvious.
0: Where do we go from here?
1: We have no idea.
0: It's like entering in a dream.

0: crazy, but who's then talking to me?
1: I don't think we want to know that.
0: It's a holy thing.
1: Can we see the difference in day and night?

0: silences never happen to me.
1: Do you notice them?
0: Sorry, what?
1: Do you notice them?
0: I'm trying to rephrase your question, but I can't seem to do that.
2: Can we repeat who
1: it's
2: is who?
1: It's going to be obviously silly.
2: I need to play the
1: God
2: cello.
1: Is a cow.
3: When you take yourself serious,
2: not
3: you can get out of the boxes.
1: So do you notice whether I'm being silent because I'm listening or whether this is an awkward stop?
0: It just never happens to me, these silent things.
1: Are you always talking?
0: Pretty much at the time.
3: When being quiet and...
0: I always feel I have to fill up gas and keep conversations going.
1: What's easier, to talk about nothing all the time?
0: That's the easy part, yeah.
1: But you know, there can be this sort of energyless silence. Silence that has something.
0: But silence...
1: But at the end, it's what we always do.
0: Yeah, the silence that the people in the audience stare at you. You can tell they are really bored. But somehow, they just don't step in.
3: I think you're just bored. It's utterly boring.
1: It's not fair to anyone.
4: I'm sure about that.
3: I'm not sure about that.
1: But... at the end, that's what we always do.
3: Yeah, which in the end is not very helpful.
1: So, we would just be circulating around ourselves?
3: Probably it would, yeah. That's interesting.
1: Okay.
3: Yeah, that wouldn't really help.
1: And if it was the other way around, it was the opposite?
3: That... in the end, for me, would lead to...
1: a dead end.
3: Yeah.
1: It's going nowhere.
3: Yeah.
0: Does everybody feel this way?

0: But I think it is, I think everybody feels this way about the same thing.
1: That would be disastrous.
0: It's not even, it's way beyond disastrous. It's catastrophic.
1: But a catastrophe is making people feel together.
0: Yeah, we are safe. We are safe for now.
1: Catastrophe is good for you.
0: Within a small amount of time, the outside world will reach into these doors.
1: And we will be alone again. The getting lost is over now.
2: Anyway, some other boys for rent.
3: The devil would be a better companion.
0: Please don't go there.
1: I like to be lost.
0: I think the world is safe.
1: I don't think we want to know that. Just act natural and nobody will notice me.
3: And I sense a lot of trouble in this room. Because we all suffer from it.
4: Fear.
3: It has to stop. I have to live my life with this.
5: That's kind of heavy.
3: It's more than that.
5: Don't you understand? It's all bad.
3: I can advise you to lie down on the floor.
5: Are you serious about this?
3: I'm very serious about it. I've been there.
5: But we're all different entities.
3: I've been there. 1 + 1 = 2.
0: For all things born in truth must die, and out of death in truth comes life. Face to face with what must be, cease thou your sorrow.
1: Is that lack of fear based on faith?

0: flying to Paradox there.
1: Are we supposed to say whole sentences?
2: I think he has to think big.
0: I think Poot is very happy where he is.
1: Shall we not foresee the evil of destruction? Shall we not refrain from the terrible deed?
2: Father, Son, Holy Spirit, amen.
3: Amen!
0: Then I will make the wrong thing.
1: Order.
0: Do we need a rhythm or can we be easy?

0: Rick Reed and Keith Rowe.
1: Dit waren tot slot van deze 10e en laatste uitzending met live-opnames van het festival November Music 2009, een deel van Shifting Currents van Bill Thompson. Volgende maand, op 20 december, gaat Concertzender Live gewoon verder met live-opnames, maar nu van November Music editie 2010, dat 2 weken geleden plaatsvond. 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Dit programma werd voor u samengesteld door Kees van de Wiel.
2: Ma'am, did you ever hear of Porty Molly Brannigan? She stole away me heart and I'll never be a man again. There's not a spot on me hide will another summer tan again. Since Molly's gone and left me all alone for to die. Dee idle dilly doodle doutin dithery doutin dilly doodle dum dilly doodle doutin dithery daytin dilly dum dithery daytle dum doutin dithery daytin dilly doodle dum dilly doodle doutin dithery daytle dum. Oh, there's a hole in me heart you could easy roll a turnip in, as big as any paving stone from Dublin to the Devil's Lynn. If she chose to take another show, she might have left mine back again, and not to leave me here all alone for to die. Te hodl dilly doodle dun, dithery doudin dilly doodle dum, dilly doodle doudin dithery daydin dilly dum, dithery daydle dum, doudin dithery daydin dilly doodle dum, dilly doodle doudin dithery daydle dum. 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We went into the meadows where she swore I was the only one that ever she could love, but oh, she proved to be the cruel one and left me here lamenting all alone for to die. 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

final kilometers were an expanse of rock. So we walked barefoot, the pricklier plants hurting our feet. There were moments when we felt we walked on piles of bones upon which other piles of bones were piled, and piles of leaves over which other piles of leaves were piled. Bones that took too long to turn to dust, and leaves that too slowly turned to mold. Our leader and the child certainly felt this deeply, because their steps slowed and they whispered words to each other inaudible to us. There were moments when we thought we'd have to leave them there sitting on some rock, watching the seas retreat. But just then, in the distance, we saw the hotel. We recalled the descriptions we had read in pamphlets and heard in reports by other visitors. We knew that the guests at the hotel had a wide variety of choices. Those who wish to return to the simple life can hide away in the chalets, in rooms within the chalets, in the clearings of the small woods surrounding the complex, in the more remote areas of the extensive shoreline. Those who wish, on the other hand, to be part of the constantly changing communities formed there can join other guests in the three freshwater pools or at the tables of the restaurant, where waiters whose gestures initially seeming affected will later win them over with their grace. The restaurant's main room is enclosed by glass doors. The menu changes daily in accordance with the season and the daily catch. Hake is wrapped in smoked raw ham and served with cantaloupe and a lime vinaigrette. Tuna comes with an onion marmalade and a habanero merlot sauce. The chocolate cake is accompanied by a light pepper cream and, though entirely superfluous, an egg-based ice cream. The main pool is on a terrace with a wooden floor. The dozens of beach chairs arrayed around it are flanked by beach umbrellas. In a second pool, farther off, guests swim naked, as do others in a section of the beach, while observing those who snorkel, those who sail.

0: We came in through the main gate, where no one was watching. There was no one on the path that reached ascending to the hotel. Our leader left the child on the path, the child still wearing his necklace made from bits of wood, with his flask still tied to his belt, so he could indicate the path to us. As we watched him move along the path, we were reminded of one of those crabs that inhabit the seabed far from the sun's reach, a creature with only a simple light receptor system, living in hopes that a rapid current will pass close by to carry it away. Our leader had ordered us to follow the child. He had also ordered us to sing our rules of conduct. We must not torment others, we chanted, with malicious rumors. We must not insist, we yelled, on the merits of our own actions. And we continued. We must not be disagreeable. We must not give excessive thanks. We must not be unstable and fluctuate too much in our own desires or revulsions. We must not set traps to get revenge on others. We must not hurry too much or take illicit advantage of others when running a race. We must not maintain inappropriate loyalties. We must not behave like a foreigner or expect anything from others. If we fail, we must meditate on our failure so as not to incur it again. We must not speak of the defects of others, of the way they move or speak. We must not turn the gods into demons. We must not seek the downfall of others as a means to our own happiness. We must recognize what is primary. Forget about expecting compensation. Discard poisonous foods. Not torment our enemies through malicious slander that pierces their hearts. We must transform adverse factors into positive ones. We must destroy rationalizations. When we reach the remotest spiritual regions, we must reveal the secret to others. Our chanting, our shrieks of laughter, and the howls of the child caused us to overlook one evidence. There was no one in the hotel. There were no guests or servants. In the entire hotel, there was no one, no one, no one. Except one meager trio we saw on a restaurant balcony facing the sea.
1: Thank you.

They were three. The woman was very white. Her head was small. Her hair was a dark brown and seemed to move continuously, bobbing and rocking like a nest in the fronds of a slender tree. We realized that she was the sort of woman who, when she dries her hair after bathing, dedicates the same care to it as she would to drying her pets. The sort of woman who rubs her stomach with vigor to make it more polished. The sort of woman who, after drying her legs, breathes emphatically as though she were running. This woman's eyes were gray, not the gray that darkens in moments of excitement, but the gray that barely changes. The woman was the first to notice us. Her pose was that of a person in a botanical garden, having just discovered a rare flower hidden behind some unexpected weeds. Immediately afterwards, the two men turned around. One was doubtless a businessman, the sort of man who had always accepted the consequences of his actions, the sort of man who is punctual, a man who knows that he is not a perfect human being, but who possesses enormous reserves of energy, the sort of man who, due to his importance, moves in circles of people older than himself, the sort of man who, if he suffered burns on his face and couldn't lie in the sun, would remain calmly in the shade. The other one, as he had such fine features and held a folder in his hand, must have been the cook. The atmosphere spoke of comfort, but also of disquiet. It was as if things hadn't managed to maintain the ties that bound them to the world as a man to his new spouse. The tables were where the tables always are. The floors were of the stone with which builders of hotels make floors, but everything had become accidental. For a moment, we felt uncertain about whether we were there and whether we were us. We didn't know that the child could walk so fast, but now, stumbling along, he was moving apace. We didn't know that upon seeing our victims, we would overcome the respect they had inspired in us. We didn't know we were capable of ascending the stairs so quickly, nor that the proportions of the restaurant were so small. The way we walked made me think of my adoptive mother's house, when on a certain night she had come to the corner where I slept, with her breasts swaying under her loose-fitting tunic, and had given me a machete made of cardboard and wood. We didn't know that when we arrived at the balcony where the trio was seated, we would set the men apart and concentrate solely on the woman.

On the second thrust, moans were articulated with precision, ceasing to be disorganized. With the third thrust, skin acquired a new sheen. With the fourth, the spine became firmer. With the fifth, muscles became tense. With the sixth, the men felt the urinary tract open.

Our leader stood apart. The child raised the flask with the remedies. The signs appeared propitious. And then we felt a gust of mist and bitter air.